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Hemorrhage serious. 1465 Heritage Landing Unit 304. At 1465, Heritage Landing Unit 304. 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Hemorrhage serious. 1465 Heritage Landing Unit 304. 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Unit 304. Cross streets are Hampton Road and Heritage Court. 1902.

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Changing. At 12:15, Highland Circle Drive. 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At 12:15, Highland Circle Drive. Cross streets are Highland Estates Drive and Highland Place Drive. 1903.

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2: Medic 122. Fall not dangerous. At 3, St. Lawrence Drive. Cross streets are South Gaddy Drive and St. Paul Drive. Medic 122. Fall not dangerous. At 3, St. Lawrence Drive. Cross streets are South Gaddy Drive and St. Paul Drive. 1904.

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At 315, Riverview Lane Unit Laundry RM. Cross streets are Highway 94 North. 9440 and 9410. 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At 315, Riverview Lane. Unit Laundry RM. Cross streets are Highway 94 North. 1920.

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Riverview Apartments, 315 Riverview Lane. Be in the laundry room. Resident reported smoke in the laundry room, possibly coming from a washing machine. The machine has been unplugged. Smoke has dissipated. Building is being evacuated.

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0: 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Got the patrolman about investigating. 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

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Third Street Drive. 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
2: 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Cross streets are Old Mutey Road and Mindy Road. Medic 242, seizure, Dollar Tree Media, Mexico, at 3839 Mexico Road. Cross streets are Old Mutey Road and Mindy Road. 1947.

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2: 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At Marquette Mobile Park. 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Outside fire. At Marquette Mobile Park.
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Smoke investigation. Of Highway T and Leopold Lane. 89.34 and 89.14. Smoke investigation. Of Highway T and Leopold Lane. 2015.

9450 responding. North at Mobile Village, 1701 Veterans Memorial Parkway. Caller is passerby on the highway. Advised there was a fire in the area of the mobile home park. 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
0: 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I'll be on board with 232. 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We'll be in Rapid Barn, St. Peter's, mileage zeros.
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8914 responding to the area of Highway Tea Time and Woodhold Lane. 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
2: 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County to recreational burn, no hazards.
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0: 8938, responding to the area of Highway T and White Cold Lane. Roadside advised of white smoke in the area, 43 coming from the woods just north of this location.
1: That's clear.

0: driving 8938 at Lippold and Highway T, do not see any smoke.
1: 38 at Highway T and Lippold, no smoke.

Medic 132. Sick case. Wyndham Park. At 4309 Wyndham Park Drive. Cross streets are Mexico Road. Medic 132. Sick case. Wyndham Park. At 4309 Wyndham Park Drive. Cross streets are Mexico Road. 2025.

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First Capital Drive Unit ER 22. Cross streets are South 2nd Street and South 3rd Street. 2049.

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Quick trip. 5th Street and South River. 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Cross streets are Camelback Road and Nichols Road. 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Cross streets are Camelback Road and Nichols Road. 2051.

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To approximately 40-year-old male eating nachos in front of business. They believe he's having some sort of diabetic issue. 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

Medicaid 06-9440 responding 197 Tiber Way in Newtown. 26-year-old female, facial drip. 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History of stroke 2 years ago. Right-sided deficit of previous stroke.

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At 592, Schrader's Farm Drive. 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At 592, Schrader's Farm Drive. Cross streets are Westcott Court and Mexico Road. 2101.

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Head knee injury. Difficulty breathing. She's now located inside.

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Site case unknown status. Police on scene advised to proceed Osage Meadows. At 1365 Great Warrior Drive. Cross streets are White Hawk Drive and Wagon Wheel Trail. Medic 352 and 9142. Site case unknown status. Police on scene advised to proceed Osage Meadows. At 1365 Great Warrior Drive. Cross streets are White Hawk Drive and Wagon Wheel Trail. 2137.

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Acute onset priority symptom. Sunterra Springs of Darden Prairie. At 7275, Highway and Unit 216. Cross streets are Darby Terrace Circle and Monet Drive. Medic 351 and 9630. 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Acute onset priority symptom. Sunterra Springs of Darden Prairie. At 7275, Highway N. Unit 216. 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

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At 4013 Hathaway Place. 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

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Difficulty breathing. Bella Vista. At 531, Mirabilla Drive. Cross streets are Sienna Drive and Sarawal Drive. Medic 231 and 9564. Difficulty breathing. Bella Vista. At 531, Mirabilla Drive. Cross streets are Sienna Drive and Sarawal Drive. 2154.

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Trouble catching her breath, unable to get out of bed, unable to use inhaler, asthma patient. 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

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Gas odor, inside. At 3724, Olsney Drive. Cross streets are Spring Drive and Somerville Drive. 9542. Gas odor, inside. At 3724, Olsney Drive. Cross streets are Spring Drive and Somerville Drive. 2216.

0: 9542 is flying 3724 Olney Drive. Was advised gas valve was locked on. Meters ring 36 parts per million. They were advised to evacuate. No reported illness.
1: County 412, have spare priority 3.
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At 7, Missoula Park. 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

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Fall not dangerous. Chestnut Glen. At 129, Klondike Crossing. Cross streets are Mexico Road and First Executive Avenue. Medic 241. Fall not dangerous. Chestnut Glen. At 129, Klondike Crossing. Cross streets are Mexico Road and First Executive Avenue. 2238. $94.25 and $94.50. 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Cross streets are Fairgrounds Road and Fairgrounds Road on ramp. 2238.

0: 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This alarm. For the alarm, somebody is a false alarm. Pest control. Father set up the detector. 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Took Benadryl. Having panic attacks. Difficulty swallowing.
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0: 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Electrical hazard at 31.36. Hopewell Road. Cross streets are Pond Path Drive and Tannis Lee Lane. 22.42.

5849-14 responding to the area 3136 Hopewell Road, 3136 Hopewell Road. Call was in the court behind this property, 521 Coppice Court. Stacy, you heard a loud boom, like a lightning struck a home. However, he says outside, smells natural gas odor in the area. Unknown further, they do have power.

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0: 243. 241, 43. For view, we proceed to Copus Court off at Deer Road. Investigate from that caller's location. We'll be proceeding down Hopewell Road and investigate Hopewell Road area.
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At 13, Lee Court. 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

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No longer able to smell the odor, no recorded illness.

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2: A914. We're out with the homeowner that initially called, investigating. Nothing found so far.
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Medic 232 and 9564. 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Cross streets are Hargrove Way and City Gate Lane. 2257.

0: 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Cross streets are Fairgrounds Road and Fairgrounds Road on ramp. 2258.
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0: 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I was calling my alarm company, fire alarm, zone 3, above fire panel. Alarm company, the emergency contact did alarms for us counting at the business. We'd like to fire the weapons check.
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Odor investigation. At 131, Joseph Street. Cross streets are Williams Street. 9114. Odor investigation. At 131, Joseph Street. Cross streets are Williams Street. 2300.

9114 responding 131 Joseph Street. Court advised she's a new owner of the property. Advised there's terrible odor, making her smell like sewage. Does not want EMS. Would like the home checked.

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Prevent, hey Adam. 84-year-old male, chest pain, high heart rate, high blood pressure, history of pacemaker. 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

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At 2021, Collier Boulevard. 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Police on scene advised to proceed Glengate Estates. At 2021, Collier Boulevard. Cross streets Aldonia Jane Drive and Glengate Estates Drive. 2334.

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Cardiac arrest on certain breathing. At 1301, South Drive. Cross streets are Valley Road and Dennis Drive. Respond on FE Cat 61. Medic 212, 9450, 9620, and 9664. Cardiac arrest on certain breathing. At 1301, South Drive. Cross streets are Valley Road and Dennis Drive. Respond on FE Cat 61. 2343.

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9410, electrical hazard at 212 North Benton Avenue. Cross streets are Washington Street and Monroe Street. 9410, electrical hazard at 212 North Benton Avenue. Cross streets are Washington Street and Monroe Street. 2356,

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Fainting. At 914, North Main Street. Cross streets are Powerwood Drive and Tom Juniper Avenue. Medic 111 and 9114. Fainting. At 914, North Main Street. Cross streets are Powerwood Drive and Tom Juniper Avenue. 0124.

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1934 and 9806. Gas leak inside. Jail, Warren County Jail, at 104 West Bunneslick Road, Warrenton. Respond on Warren County Fire. 9834 and 9806. Gas leak inside. Jail, Warren County Jail, at 104 West Bunneslick Road, Warrenton. Respond on Warren County Fire. 0139.

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Please step on entrance.

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At 415, South Cadillac Drive. Cross streets are Netty Drive. 0207.

Medic 261, 8435, responding 415 South Cadillac Drive, 48-year-old male, both arms are numb, chest feels heavy, red in color, clammy, chest burn protocol.

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Seizure. Jack in the Box. O'Fallon. At 415 South Main Street. Cross streets are Daniel Drive and West Pittman Street. Medic 131. Seizure. Jack in the Box. O'Fallon. At 415 South Main Street. Cross streets are Daniel Drive and West Pittman Street. 0218.

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Located inside 20-year-old male, single seizure. Test for epilepsy.

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Medic 121. Fall possibly dangerous. Clarendale of St. Peter's. At 10, Dubray Drive, Unit 1009. Cross streets are Mexico Road and Balmy Drive. Medic 121. Fall possibly dangerous. Clarendale of St. Peter's. At 10, Dubray Drive. Unit 1009. Cross streets are Mexico Road and Balmy Drive. 0234.

Medic 121 responding, Clarendale St. Peter's, 10 Degree Drive, room 1009, 80-year-old male, patient slipped on the wet floor, possible head injury, minor bleeding on the arm, he's the front entrance.

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Cross streets are Mexico Road and Street Peters Square. 9524 and 9534. Commercial alarm. Schnurks Mid Rivers. At 577 Mid River Small Drive. Cross streets are Mexico Road and Street Peters Square. 0252.

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0: No hazards, attempting to reset the alarm. 9534 is clear to return.
1: 9524, no hazards, attempting to reset. 9534, clear to return.

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Evaluation. Del Mar Gardens O'Fallon. At 7068, South Outer 364 Unit 614A. Cross streets of South Outer 364. Medic 321. Evaluation. Del Mar Gardens O'Fallon. At 7068, South Outer 364. Unit 614A. Cross streets of South Outer 364. 0303.

Medic 321 resigned in San Marcos above Fallon, 7068, South Outer 364, Room 614A. City UL female, abdominal pain, vomiting, history of bowel obstruction. Use the main entrance.

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Motor vehicle accident and known injury. At Highway 364 East and Junbergen Road. Medic 231, 9620, 8724, 8744, and 8706. Motor vehicle accident and known injury. At Highway 364 East and Junbergen Road. 0413.

units responding. Eastbound 364. So it's not an injury. You can disregard units responding to the motor vehicle accident. Eastbound 364. For County PD on scene, you can disregard.

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Medic 3-52-944 responding 2361 Fox Charlie Drive, Pennant Park, cross of Oakton Court, Outfield Drive, Oakland Team Route. 75 year old female on the floor. She was called by a daughter not on scene, who received a call from her father with dementia, reporting his wife after recent hip surgery was found on the floor, not making sense. Unknown consciousness, unknown for

Genetic 311, 8712, 8706, 8724, and 9620. Motor vehicle accident and known injury. At 700-750 Highway 364 West. Cross streets are Highway 364 West off-ramp and Motherhead Road. Medic 311, 8712, 8706, 8724, and 9620. Motor vehicle accident and known injury. At 700-750 Highway 364 West. Cross streets are Highway 364 West off-ramp and Motherhead Road. 0556.

Medic 311, 8712, 8724, 8706 responding. Highway 364, westbound east of Guttermouth. This was received as an iPhone crash detection. Open phone line. Highway patrol was en route. They appear to be on the shoulder based on cell phone ping.

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0: 8712 is in the vicinity of the accident. We've been unable to locate at this point. We're going to continue on to Highway K and investigate.
1: That's clear. No locate. We're continuing to Highway K. You have already driven past the area where we received the cell phone ping. We attempted to contact the number. We did not get anyone on the phone.
0: 8712 is clear.

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0: Units are unable to locate. Traveled Mid Rivers to Highway K. No locate. All unfounded.
1: That's clear. No locate. Mid Rivers to Highway K. Unfounded. We've received nothing for it. All units in total.

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Medic 232, 9620, 9564, and 9664. 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
1: 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Cross streets are North Randolph Street and North Randolph Street. 0633.

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Fall not dangerous. At 27, Sophie Drive. Cross streets are St. Madeleine Drive and Burgundy Place Drive. Medic 321. Fall not dangerous. At 27, Sophie Drive. Cross streets are St. Madeleine Drive and Burgundy Place Drive. 0637.

Medic 242 and 9554. Difficulty breathing. At 3049, St. Babette Lane. Cross streets are Walden Lane and Lime Street. Medic 242 and 9554. Difficulty breathing. At 3049, St. Babette Lane. Cross streets are Walden Lane and Lime Street. 0637.

Negative 594, 40, responding 1101, Fox Chase Drive, front right now for approximately 41 female, heart rate of 170, difficulty breathing, clammy, history of COPD,

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Medic 321 responding, 27 Sophie Drive, across the St. Madeline and Burgundy Place, for a 62-year-old female, tripped and fell on the garage steps with a hip injury, unable to move her leg, unable to get up.

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Fisher kidney failure and dialysis.

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0: 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Cross streets are Winter Wind Court. Medic 132, Sick Case, at 2604, Winter Haven Drive. Cross streets are Winter Wind Court. 0649.
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Motor vehicle accident with injuries. At West Pierce Boulevard and Schroeder Creek Boulevard. 98-15, medic for 11, and 96-40. Motor vehicle accident with injuries. At West Pierce Boulevard and Schroeder Creek Boulevard. 0704.

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0: Ma'am, I can't get through to Barnes St. Peter's. Can you call and let them know we're en route with a 55-year-old male status post seizure?
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medic 41196, 4098-15 responding, intersection West Pierce Boulevard and Sugar Creek. Physical accident, 69-year-old female with a head injury, no bleeding, airbag deployed.

0: 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Three vehicles involved, moderate damage. Everyone appears to be out. We'll be out investigating.
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Snow longer on the ground.

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Cross streets are Ramsey Drive and Kenton Drive. 0735.

9467. Fall possibly dangerous. Boulevard Senior Assisted Living. At 3340, Elming Road, Unit 228. Cross streets are Harry S. Truman Boulevard and Truman Terrace Drive. 9467. Fall possibly dangerous. Boulevard Senior Assisted Living. At 3340, Elming Road. Unit 228. Cross streets are Harry S. Truman Boulevard and Truman Terrace Drive. 0741.

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Cross streets are Sitting Bull Drive and Red Feather Court. 0748.

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Motor vehicle accident and known injury. In front of Center Point. At Highway 94. Cross streets are Cedar Glen Drive and O'Fallon Road. Medic 311, 8734, and 9630. Motor vehicle accident and known injury. In front of Center Point. At Highway 94. Cross streets are Cedar Glen Drive and O'Fallon Road. 0749.

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Motor vehicle accident, patient unconscious. I-64 East on ramp from Highway Inn. At I-64 East on ramp. Cross streets are Highway Inn East and I-64 East. Respond on FECAT 61. 0753.

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1: County, we're pulling up on scene. 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

0: 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The bus was driver only.
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0: 64 11 88 54 responding 515 Hartford Valley Drive, across the Fairway Valley for a 53-year-old male, followed back spasms and hip pain, non-injury, 350 pounds, use the garage. Kennedy 23196, 64, 20 minutes.
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1: Medic 231 and 9534. Site altered. Park Charles South. At 31, Newberry Drive. Cross streets are Park Charles Boulevard North and Newberry Court. Medic 231 and 9534. Site altered. Park Charles South. At 31, Newberry Drive. Cross streets are Park Charles Boulevard North and Newberry Court. 0842.

Medic 231, 34 responding, 31 Newberry Drive, Park Trail South Cross, Park Trail Boulevard North. CNC Fuchsia is present for an 86-year-old female. Aggressive behavior, confusion, refusing to get in the car for transport to the hospital. Again on Friday, possible UTI.

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Medic 412 and 9640. Evaluation, acute onset priority symptom. GM manufacturing plant at 1500 Highway A. Cross streets are General Motors plant and Highway A. Medic 412 and 9640. Evaluation, acute onset priority symptom. GM manufacturing plant at 1500 Highway A. Cross streets are General Motors plant and Highway A. 0858.

Hey, 412 responding GMA station, 1500 Highway A, Adam, for a 54-year-old male was hit in the head by a carrier. Altered LOC with nausea,

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Continuous or multiple seizures. Little Sunshine's Playhouse and Preschool. At 4220, Highway K. Cross streets are Waterbury Falls Drive and Keaton Corporate Parkway. Medic 321, 9630, and 8734. Continuous or multiple seizures. Little Sunshine's Playhouse and Preschool. At 4220, Highway K. Cross streets are Waterbury Falls Drive and Keaton Corporate Parkway. 0903.

Medic 321, I-6, RE 8734, responding in the middle of Sunshine, preschool 4220, Highway K, King, across Waterbury Falls for a 21-year-old female, active seizure, history of seizures.

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Hemorrhage. Del Mar Gardens, Elizabeth Fallon. At 7092, South Outer 364, Unit 107. Cross streets are Twin Chimneys Boulevard and Montrachet Drive. Medic 351. Hemorrhage. Del Mar Gardens, Elizabeth O'Fallon. At 7092, South Outer 364. Unit 107. Cross streets are Twin Chimneys Boulevard and Montrachet Drive. 0912.

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0: 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FedEx Freight. At 3951 Newtown Boulevard. Cross streets or Newtown Boulevard. Medicaid 05 and 9440. Painting. FedEx Freight. At 3951 Newtown Boulevard. Cross streets or Newtown Boulevard. 0922.
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2: 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Changing. Sit next break. Expect line 51. Newtown Boulevard. Cross streets are Newtown Boulevard. Medicaid 06. Changing. Sit next break. At 3951. Newtown Boulevard. Cross streets are Newtown Boulevard. 0924.

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Casey feels like he's going to faint. Continuing with labor breathing. He does take blood pressure medicine and GLP-1, reduces office dose.

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Medic 352, 9154, responding 708 Hawk Run Drive, Eagle Rock Village, cross Falcon Hill Parkway for a 61-year-old female, chest pain since Saturday, is coughing up blood clots, complaining of difficulty breathing, as for not given due to bleeding.

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Barn St. Peter's, at 10, Hospital Drive, Unit 2240. Cross streets are emergency drive and Junger Bensel. 0950.

0: 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At 191, Redmond Pines Drive. 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At 191, Redmond Pines Drive.
1: 11.
0: Cross streets are Maya Drive and Benton Pine Drive. 0955.

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For an 89-year-old female fall with head injury,

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Commercial CO alarm. 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At 2796, Highway K. Cross streets are Royal Brook Lane and Fallon Loop Road. 9134 and 9154. 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At 2796, Highway K. Cross streets are Royal Brook Lane and Fallon Loop Road. 0959.

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0: 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Medium, single story, early education building has not been evacuated. If you have 9154, continue for the fire gas monitor.
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Caller reporting an odor of gas in the area. Unknown source.

0: 98.54, 98.34, Medic 451, 96.40, and 98.06. Motor vehicle accident and known injury. 61 southbound just before I-70 east. At 26-28 Highway 61 south. Cross streets or Highway 61 southbound ramp and east Pittman Avenue. 98.54, 98.34, Medic 451, 96.40, and 98.06. Motor vehicle accident and known injury. 61 southbound just before I-70 east. At 26-28 Highway 61 south. Cross streets or Highway 61 southbound ramp and east Pittman Avenue. 10-18.
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0: 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Gentleman Manor, at 3100, Meadow Point Drive, Unit 3310. Cross streets are Gentleman Road and Gentleman Road. Medic 421, citizen assist. Gentleman Manor, at 3100, Meadow Point Drive, Unit 3310. Cross streets are Gentleman Road and Gentleman Road. 1018. Motor vehicle accident and known injury. 61 southbound just before I-70 east. At 26-28 Highway 61 south. Cross streets or Highway 61 southbound ramp and east Pittman Avenue. 98-15. Motor vehicle accident and known injury. 61 southbound just before I-70 east. At 26-28 Highway 61 south. Cross streets or Highway 61 southbound ramp and east Pittman Avenue.
2: 61 southbound just before Interstate 70 east. Illegal accident with one patient complaining of neck pain. Unknown further.

0: Dispatch Naval 6, have 9815, continue on 61 southbound. Looks like we may have the accident on the left side of the highway. It's prior to 70 eastbound.
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0: accident and known injury. 61 southbound just before I-70 east. At 26-28 Highway 61 south. Cross streets are Highway 61 south on round and east Pittman Avenue.
2: Dispatch Needle 6, can
0: Medic
2: you,
0: 421. Motor vehicle accident and known injury. 61 southbound just before I-70 east.
1: E-15, you need that Needle 6.
0: 28 Highway 61 south. Cross streets are Highway 61 south on round and east Pittman Avenue. 1025. 1040 to 421 direct. Medic 804. 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At 3100. Meadow Point Drive, Unit 3300. Cross streets are Gentleman Road and Gentleman Road. Medic 804. 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At 3100, Meadow Point Drive, Unit 3310. Cross streets are Gentleman Road and Gentleman Road. 1025.
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1: 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They're no longer on scene. The wind is 9 miles per hour. Heading northeast.
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Emergency response requested. 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

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Fall, chest or neck injury, difficulty breathing. Hickory Ridge. 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Medic 122, 9610, and 9534. 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

Medic 122, 9610, 9534, responding number 5, driver Corbin Hickory Ridge, crossing on Mendoza Drive for a 73-year-old female, fell on Saturday, now complaining of neck pain, coughing, and difficulty breathing, previous history of spinal surgery.

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Level 3 transfer. St. Joseph, St. Charles. At 300. First Capital Drive, Unit 343. Cross streets are South 2nd Street and South 3rd Street. 1057.

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1: Medicaid 06, Level 3 transfer. 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At 300, First Capital Drive, Unit 343. Cross streets are South 2nd Street and South 3rd Street. 1100.

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Citizen assist. Summer's Landing. At 705, Stonewood Bend Drive. 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Summer's Landing. 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

0: 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At 53. Haverford Court. 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

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Evaluation. LSS at Breeze Park. At 600, Breeze Park Drive Unit 3. Cross streets are Breeze View Main. Medic 311. Evaluation. LSS at Breeze Park. At 600, Breeze Park Drive. Unit 3. Cross streets are Breeze View Main. 1134.

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Non-recent traumatic injury. At 2408, Mayor Drive. Cross streets are South Duchenne Drive and Walter Place. 9457. Non-recent traumatic injury. At 2408, Mayor Drive. Cross streets are South Duchenne Drive and Walter Place. 1134.

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Back pain from a fall last night. ETOH. No obvious scene safety. Paramedic 122.

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0: 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Motor vehicle accident with injuries. At 555, Mid Rivers Mall Drive. Cross streets are Mid Rivers Mall Drive and Starwood Drive. 1234. Medic 261. 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
1: County 131, fire to disregard.
2: 9114, clear to disregard. Medic 261 responding, 2816 Old Greenwich Drive in Old Town Estates, across the Old Orchard Court and Old Forge, for 90-year-old male, non-injury fall.

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0: 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At 3310 Meadow Point Drive. Cross Street Sergeant Tanning Road and Gent Tanning Road. Static 421 and 9662. Citizen Assist. Gentleman Manor. At 3310 Meadow Point Drive. Cross Street Sergeant Tanning Road and Gent Tanning Road. 1241.
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Medic 802-94 Cross streets are South 2nd Street and South 3rd Street. 1252. Stat Base 21. 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At test. 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At test. 1252.

Medic 351 responding, 1606 Nash Drive, crosses Lane Grove Drive in Odessa Court, 75-year-old female. Fall going up stairs with a head injury, bleeding uncontrolled.

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Assault possible danger. Quick trip. Highway 94 and O'Fallon Road. At 5905. Highway 94. Cross streets are and O'Fallon Road. Medic 801. Assault possible danger. Quick trip. Highway 94 and O'Fallon Road. At 5905. Highway 94. Cross streets are and O'Fallon Road. 1300. Medic 802. Level 3 transfer. Progress West Healthcare Center. At 2. Progress Point Parkway Unit 423. Cross streets are Technology Drive. 1301.

Medigate one responding quick trip, 5905, Highway 94, for a 47-year-old male, sprayed with mace during road rage incident, relocated in a black Santa Cruz on the parking lot in front of an Amazon vehicle. County PD also responding. Assailant has left the scene.

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Critical care transfer. St. Joseph, St. Charles. At 300, First Capital Drive Unit Cath Lab. Cross streets are South 2nd Street and South 3rd Street. 9664. Critical care transfer. St. Joseph, St. Charles. At 300, First Capital Drive. Unit Cath Lab. Cross streets are South 2nd Street and South 3rd Street. 1306.

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Motor vehicle accident and known injury. 70.

0: 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This will be non-injury.
1: Medicaid 04, level 3 transfer, St. Joseph, St. Charles, at 300, First Capital Drive, Unit 535-1. Cross streets are South 2nd Street and South 3rd Street.
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0: That's clear. En route, Hopewell, Highway D, assist with Water Buffalo.
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Cross streets are South 2nd Street and South 3rd Street. Medic 352. 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St. Joseph, St. Charles. At 300, First Capital Drive. Unit Cath Lab. Cross streets are South 2nd Street and South 3rd Street. 1312. Medic 806. Level 3 transfer. St. Joseph, St. Charles. At 300, First Capital Drive Unit 640. Cross streets are South 2nd Street and South 3rd Street. 1312.

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2: 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Medic 311, 8744, and 9620, hemorrhage dangerous. At 1810, Britton Way, Cross Streets are Kisco Road and Old Farmhouse Road. 1323.
1: 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Sweetheart, a 51-year-old female, pericardial effusion from a prior fall. 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

72-42 responding. St. Peter's Post acute skilled nursing, 5400 executive center parkway, room 326 A, Adam, for 65-year-old female. He was over 5.9. 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

0: 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Two tall, delete.
1: 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Cross streets are South 2nd Street and South 3rd Street. 1335.

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Cross streets are Perry Street and Water Street. 9417. Fall Public Assist. At 700, South 5th Street. Cross streets are Perry Street and Water Street. 1338.

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2: Yeah. 9417 responding, Sucrose Bakery, 700 South 5th Street. For a 77-year-old male, foot off his walker, with dementia, reported as alert and sleepy.

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Medic 4-12-90, 15 responding, Animal Talk, 12,800, Veterans Memorial Parkway. 1-12-PD also responding, this is calling by staff for a approximately 6-year-old female having difficulties sitting up, possibly having chest pain, she's grabbing at her chest and abdomen, there's no aspirin available. Patient is refusing EMS, however, the facility would still like them checked.

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0: 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Has taken fentanyl in the last 12 hours. Used the pronatural.

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1: 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Hey, 662 Levi's, we're taking a call for 10 minutes at court now.
2: Okay. Medic for 11. 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
0: Clear, thank you.
2: At 10. Lusick Court. Cross streets are Rue Grand Drive. Medic for 11. Hemorrhage. At 10. Lusick Court. Cross streets are Rue Grand Drive. 1402.
1: Okay, medic 412. Says clear, party 3, 9815, can disregard. 412 says clear, party 3, 9815, can disregard. Can you advise if PD's on scene?

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Laceration to her leg, bleeding uncontrolled. She is taking 2 blood thinners.

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0: 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History of MS, be located in a vehicle with hazard zone. /122/9524, this would be a white Toyota RAV4.
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1: 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Cross streets are South 2nd Street and South 3rd Street. 1414.

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1: 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Psychiatric case. 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Cross streets are Woodstone Court and Foxwood Court. 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Police request stage Woodstone. At 1425. Woodstone Drive. Cross streets are Woodstone Court and Foxwood Court. 1415. Medic 421. Not choking now. Hampton Manor Assisted Living, Wentzville. At 21, Midland Park Drive, Unit 230. Cross streets are Mexico Road. Medic 421. Not choking now. Hampton Manor Assisted Living, Wentzville. At 21, Midland Park Drive, Unit 230. Cross streets are Mexico Road. 1415.

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0: 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It says moving 21 Midland Park Drive, room 230, for 76-year-old male. 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

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Cross streets are Emergency Drive and Jungurban Circle. 1422.

0: Medic 804 and 9425. Site case unknown status. Police on scene advised to proceed South River Road at 377 San Juan Drive. Cross streets are South 5th Street. Medic 804 and 9425. Site case unknown status. Police on scene advised to proceed South River Road at 377 San Juan Drive. Cross streets are South 5th Street. 1444.
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Medicaid of 494, 25 responding, 377 San Juan Drive, off South River Road. Police on standby is proceed for an approximately 40-year-old male, CIT.

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2: Medic 451, sick case, at 1824, Queen Anne Court. Cross streets are Piney Road. Medic 451, sick case. At 1824, Queen Anne Court. Cross streets are Piney Road. 1453. 9630. Psych case unknown status. Police on scene advised to proceed South River Road. At 377, San Juan Drive. Cross streets are South 5th Street. 9630. Psych case unknown status. Police on scene advised to proceed south, River Road. At 377, San Juan Drive. Cross streets are South 5th Street. 1453. 9421, 9142, and 9606. Motor vehicle accident and known injury. Starbucks. At 950, Bryan Road. Cross streets are Veterans Memorial Parkway and White Magnolia Drive. Medic 421, 9142, and 9606. Motor vehicle accident and known injury. Starbucks. At 950, Bryan Road. Cross streets are Veterans Memorial Parkway and White Magnolia Drive. 1453. Medic 351. Traumatic injury with deformity. Fort Sumwalt West High School. At 1251, Turtle Creek Drive. Cross streets are Turtle Creek Villas Drive and Mexico Road.
3: Medic 451 responding, 1824,
2: traumatic injury with deformity.
3: Road for 82
2: Fort,
3: miles,
2: Sumwalt West High School, at 1251, Turtle Creek Drive. Cross streets are Turtle Creek Villas Drive and Mexico Road, 1453. 9134, residential fire odor of smoke. At 315, Woodlawn Avenue.
3: Cross streets are Woodlawn Avenue.
2: 9134, residential fire odor of smoke. At 315, Woodlawn Avenue. Cross streets are Woodlawn Avenue. 1454.
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0: 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At 10. Thorough Court. 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Thorough Court. 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Level 3 transfer.
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0: 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At 300, First Capital Drive Unit ER19. Cross streets are South 2nd Street and South 3rd Street. 1500.

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In the villages at Walton Pond, across the lane drive for 81-year-old female with a bladder infection, not complaining of bladder pain, painful urination.

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0: 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No hazards. We're going to be ventilating.
1: 9134, light smoke in the residence. No hazards. Ventilating.

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9142. Outside fire. Walmart, O'Fallon. At 1307, Highway K. Cross streets are. 9142. Outside fire. Walmart, O'Fallon. At 1307, Highway K. Cross streets are. 1511.

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Seizure. At 10, Roman Lane. Cross streets are South Zion Drive and Donna Drive. Medic 132. Seizure. At 10, Roman Lane. Cross streets are South Zion Drive and Donna Drive. 1512.

And make it 804, 9630, 20 minutes. Anyone 42 responding, parking lot of Walmart, 1307 Highway K King, for report of a mulch fire in the parking lot. It's been extinguished, keeps reigniting. Not threatening at this time. Medical 132 responding, 10 Roland Lane across South Diane and Donna Drive for a 1-year-old female, single seizure, no longer seizing, no previous history.

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2: 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At 3527, Highway 94 North. Cross streets are Joyce Drive and Highway B. 9417, 9410, and 8814 are chest pain, heart attack, or angina history. At 3527, Highway 94 North. Cross streets are Joyce Drive, 15, 16.

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1: 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Medic 421. Old Monroe Fire 9312 and 9134. 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
1: 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Unit at cross streets are St. Paul Road and St. Jude Court. 1519.

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May Q11 responding, Vera Flaw, 603 Boonsick Road, City PDS responding, approximately 40 to 60 year old, unhoused, female, collapsed in the lobby. Is that making sense?

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0: 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Gas odor, inside with PNS. Arlington Heights. At 1049, Drexel Drive. 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Gas odor, inside with PNS. Arlington Heights. 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Medic 221. Gas odor, inside with PNS. 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Gas odor, inside with PNS. 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

Medic 221, 87, 24, responding, 1049, Drexel Drive, Nottingham Heights, across Canterbury Drive, Carriage Run Drive. For the inside gas odor with headache, was called on by Spire, they're also responding.

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Medic 111, 9606, 9134, 9106, and 9514. Motor vehicle accident and known injury. At I-70 West and Highway K. Medic 111, 9606, 9134, 9106, and 9514. Motor vehicle accident and known injury. At I-70 West and Highway K. 1549.

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Heritage Kindergarten School. At 624, Blumhoff Avenue. Cross streets are Scotty Avenue and Wood Hollow Drive. 98.15, Medic 412, and 96.40. Chest pain with difficulty breathing. Heritage Kindergarten School. 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Cross streets are Scotty Avenue and Wood Hollow Drive. 1550.

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1: Okay.
0: One patient in a pink Jeep reported as
1: injured. 89-34 and 98-34, vehicle fire at 1870, Highway T. Cross streets are Grand Haven and Valley Drive. 89-34 and 98-34, vehicle fire at 1870, Highway T. Cross streets are Grand Haven and Valley Drive. 1551.
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1: 211 around, St. Charles, St. Charles. Medic 412, 96, 40, 98, 15, responding Heritage Kindergarten, 624 Blumhoff Avenue for 39-year-old female with chest tightness, hands and feet numbness, aspirin was not taken.
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1834-89-01-89-24 responding, 1870 Highway T, Tom, cross of Grand Haven and Valley Drive. People on fire in the driveway. Reported as fully involved. Now exploded.

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0: 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Laura Hill, Laura Hill Road. 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
0: 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Medic 132, 9142, and 9606. 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Laura Hills, Laura Hill Road. At 5, Laura Avenue. Cross streets are Chone Drive and Laura Drive. Respond on FE Cat 61. 1601.
2: 8938 responding, Highway T Tom.
0: 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Medic 321 and 9844. Chest pain not alert. Del Mar Garden Villas of O'Fallon. At 7092, South Outer 364, Unit 245. Cross streets are Twin Chimneys Boulevard and Montgrasse Drive. 1601.

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2: 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You clear me the English
3: 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Letter vehicle San Brian off road, approaching off ramp from 70 west. 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

0: 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Motor vehicle accident with injuries. At Bryan Road off ramp. Cross streets or I-70 East and Bryan Road on ramp. Medic 421, 9214, and 9610. Motor vehicle accident with injuries. At Bryan Road off ramp. Cross streets or I-70 East and Bryan Road on ramp.
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Sick case with difficulty breathing. Harris House at 2706 South River Road. Cross streets are Medic 212 and 9425. Sick case with difficulty breathing. Harris House at 2706 South River Road. Cross streets are 1622. Medic 121, seizure, at Swenson Lane and Dupre Drive. Medic 121, seizure, at Swenson Lane and Dupre Drive, 1622.

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1: 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Medic 242 and 9664, ETCD transfer, Barnes St. Peter's, at 10, Hospital Drive, Unit ER 14. Cross Street for Emergency Drive in Junbergen Circle. 1645.

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At 510, Auden Hollow Lane. Cross streets on West Highway N. Mavic 431. 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At 510, Auden Hollow Lane. Cross streets on West Highway N. 1659.

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0: كان الملك وان سوليفان. 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
1: One 131 says 333.
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Medic 121. Fall possibly dangerous. Covington. At 44, Wolverton Court. Cross streets are Covington Parkway Avenue. Medic 121. Fall possibly dangerous. Covington. At 44, Wolverton Court. Cross streets are Covington Parkway Avenue. 1720.

-121 responding. 44 Wolverton Court, Covington, cross of Covington Parkway Avenue, 72 mile, falling backward down approximately 8 to 9 steps with a head injury, arm and shoulder pain, history of stroke, and TIA. 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
0: 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Ineffective breathing. 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At 2796 Kettering Drive. Cross streets are Kettering Court and Malibu Drive. 9467 and 9542. Ineffective breathing. Bradford Place. At 2796 Kettering Drive. Cross streets are Kettering Court and Malibu Drive. 1730. Medicaid
2: 3
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0: County 9554 is on the scene of a large retirement center. Building has not been evacuated. Doesn't look like any active alarm sounding. 54 will be an investigation mode.
1: 9554 is on scene. Large retirement center. Not evacuated. No active alarm sounding. Not investigating. County Medic 121.
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2: 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At 711 Decatur Street. 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Overdose not alert. At 711 Decatur Street. Cross Streets are North 7th Street and North 8th Street. 1749.
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2: Clear, 9554, do you need assistance?
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1: Ten. You're responding. 7-11 Decatur Street. For approximately 60-year-old male lying on the ground in front. Possible overdose. Unknown what substance. One Narcan is administered. PD is en route.

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Cross streets are Freedoms Road and Floyd Drive. 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Unit 145. Cross streets are Freedoms Road and Floyd Drive. 1757. Medic 311. Changing. Meadow Ridge. At 1269, Shirley Ridge Drive. Cross streets are Shirley Ridge Court and Kelly Chris Court. Medic 311. Changing. Meadow Ridge. At 1269, Shirley Ridge Drive. Cross streets are Shirley Ridge Court and Kelly Chris Court. 1757.

0: 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At 507, Bridgewater Court. Cross streets are Wood Stream Drive. 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Stroke not alert. At 507, Bridgewater Court. 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

0: 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Dunsbottom Road and Katy Trail. 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Unknown injuries. 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

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At 12, St. Anthony Court. Cross streets are Hawthorne Avenue. 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Full unknown status. Rory Mayo Hills. At 12, St. Anthony Court. Cross streets are Hawthorne Avenue. 18, 10.

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1: Another 261, it's going to be an O'Fallon. 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
3: Had a rider at Matson that came from all the way from Hamburg. Hadn't seen anything.
2: Should have
3: been after that.

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At 1702, Sundowner Drive. 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Medic 241. Fall possibly dangerous. 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At 1702, Sundowner Drive. Cross streets are Sunswept Drive and Sundowner Court. 1817.

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0: County 9554 is on the scene. We have a large two-story residential. Nothing short from the exterior building has not been evacuated. We're going to be in investigation mode, and I'll have command.
1: 954, I'm seeing large two-story residential, and ensuring investigating. Okay.

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1: He is responding. The area of Amazon, 1400 Premier Parkway.
0: It's going
1: to be a white rep for 65-year-old female head pain from hitting the headrest.
0: This is where I did.
1: Let's take your speeding route.

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The caller advised they were pulling out of the parking lot. Should be on the shoulder. It's going to be a white RAV4.

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Cross streets are Nichols Road and Camelback Road. 9425. Vehicle fire. Streets of St. Charles Bale Street parking garage. At 1650 Bale Street Unit 3rd. Cross streets are Nichols Road and Camelback Road. 1835.

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1: 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When he went in, there's a blue hatchback with no doors that had a tarp on it. 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

0: 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Cross streets are Newtown Boulevard and Carrington Court. 94.17 and 94.40. Unconscious with abnormal breathing. 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At 2840 Elm Point Industrial Drive. Cross streets are Newtown Boulevard and Carrington Court. 1840. Medicaid 04. Level 3 transfer. St. Joseph, St. Charles. At 300, First Capital Drive, Unit 430. Cross streets are South 2nd Street and South 3rd Street. 1841.
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2: 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Medic 802. Level 3 transfer. 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Medical Drive Unit ET8. Cross streets are Wentzville Parkway. 1847. Medic 421 and 9214. Site case unknown status. 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At 16, South Line Drive. Cross streets are east of Fallon Drive. Medic 421 and 9214. Site case unknown status. Scene safety issues present, O'Fallon Hills. At 16, South Line Drive. Cross streets are east of Fallon Drive. 1848.

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1: 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Difficulty breathing. Police request stage. At 12, Fern Drive. Cross streets are Peony Drive and Harvest Drive. 1854.

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0: 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Cross streets are Ash Street and North Locust Street. 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At 501 East Pierce Boulevard. 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